Dispatch 4. Dispatch 4. 400 to the 10 general. Dispatch 4, 400 to the 10 general, 2011.

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0: Three, five, what?
1: 3-5.
0: Myself and 3-7 will be tied Jefferson County. All drives unclear.
1: Roger, 20-26.

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0: 33, that is that fire complaint in the area of 24010 Gerard Road, Oshawa.
1: Calgary,
0: I'll be there. This is caller 6, Aaron 5, shot was in the last 20 minutes. Just requested an area check.
1: Copy. 702-33, we're Pine Grove Road. Do you want us to start that way with you? Should be all set. Thanks. Copy.

0: 500 loose.
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0: Loose, I was over on the extension part of that for the last hour. I didn't hear anything, but there is fireworks that have been set off. It's up to their discretion if they still want to head that way.
1: Did you copy?
2: 33, thanks 500. I'll give the caller a call.
1: 33, copy. 334.
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0: Razor, copy,
1: Vero. 712, I'm 26 Purple, I can start that way.
2: Calling the exploit for NGPS. A reason from show that smashed her car window. We're trying to get the kids from the car, reporting no injury. Calling since he is drunk. He drove away in a white Ford Edge. He's not there at this time.
0: Roger. 3-2, I'm 26-410, I can be out.
2: Okay, 26-410.

0: 3 St. Louis. Can you run them and see if there's an order in effect?
1: I believe there is going to be a refrain from stemming from an incident that I had.
0: Read
1: it. I believe he doesn't live too far from the caller's residence. He had his parents' house.
0: Yeah, after that.

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0: Christy Lewis, I copy. 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
1: Affirmative. 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
0: Just copy.

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0: Patriot Joe left correction. 712 is gonna go north, Michigan. Did you hear from the other county on the other end of Mr. Road?
1: Affirmative.

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0: 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And I have a Polaris ATV VIN number 4 X-ray Adam Sam Edward Adam 507 Lincoln Adam 6390
1: 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Thank you so much.

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0: sweet,
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0: Hello,

0: Who's this back line for? Chief 1, status check.
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0: 15. 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
1: Go on.
0: Still on, team.
1: Is he also on that team? 21-32.

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0: Be clear back in service.
1: Okay, 2143. That one, right? That's going to be on and off.
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please hold the incoming second tone. 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
0: Hotel 01 will be en route to Lewis County General Hospital.
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That's going to be a separate traffic stop. 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Copy.

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0: We'll be out with New York plate, David Michael Union, 2796, DMU 2796. It's going to be 12, just in front of Pioneer Cafe.
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1: 626-681-088.
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0: 32 on the Willis traffic stop, 26 near Willis Road. Yeah. Out with Massachusetts, 1 Sam Paul King 59. 1 Sam Paul King 59.
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0: 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It's going to be the same area as last.
1: 3-1.
0: And near plate, Lincoln X-ray Robert 4168. 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

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Status on the credit balance. Jeremy. Can I take a connect?

0: 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We need to call on the roadway. Error 8 call between Hammond Road and Henry Canal Road.
1: 712 Lewis, I'm Wilson Road, number 3 Road, clear. I can be now.
2: 3-5, I'm State Road 3 and almost to the road, how did y'all be now?
0: 3-5, please only use one cow, however, here's after.
2: In regards to that call, can you attempt contact with Christopher Mulder? It's going to belong to him.
0: Affirmative. 23-0.

0: code 332705, any other available units. I have a firework complaint, 6168 Blue Street, town of Martinsburg.
1: One of us can do an area check on our way back from this complaint. We're going to be checking the area for that individual. They can wait.
0: Perfect. 23 feels like.

0: 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We need contact with Mr. Moser. He is going to go get that child.
1: Say 1-2 copies.
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0: 31 Lewis. Action 333 Lewis. What was the plate on that Ford Edge?
1: Is Henry Frank
0: Zebra 3709. Copy. We're going to be out with it. I'm not sure what the address is here. It's a dead end road off of Buck Lake Road.
1: 2526.
0: 2 0 turn around to the location.
1: Okay, 2317.

0: Tracy Logan. We have two vehicle registrations already.
1: Tracy Logan.
0: Lincoln Frank Charles 9270. And commercial 45647, Mary Lincoln.
1: Okay, 7 8 8.

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0: 4-3. 6-4-3, just advising. We have a 911 abandoned call on Payne Road and a 911 hang up on Hillary contact on Lee Road.
1: Received. These landlines or cell phones?
0: One came from an abandoned cell phone, the other possibly a cell phone.
1: The area code showing
0: 52232 on the second line.
1: Very good.
0: 23-4.

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0: Drop through the area, negative as well, 20,000, we're on over clear.
1: I think 23,000.

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1: Okay, 2323.
2: Probably not that far away.
1: Okay, 2323.
0: Be clear, it can be an alternate road address.
1: 23, 23, 23.

0: 164 to the...
1: What is on 643?
0: I believe I'm going to be out at the address on Payne Road. Can you tell on your map if it's the trailer next to the farm?
1: That's the farm the farm map is showing you right at the time.
0: Very seen there. There's no numbers on this address, so I'll be out there. Doesn't look like anybody's here.
1: Okay, 2229.

0: 3-2-0, they're requesting an interview for the fireworks show.
1: They were just requesting an area check and
2: speak with those individuals. Copy, all of them, Compton. This is
1: 1934. Thanks, Worthy Lewis. Lewis, Compton, okay.
2: Made contact with the resident of this house. He was sleeping. No emergency here. She did not call 911. Must have been a phone issue.
1: Okay. 2355.

0: 3 Park Road, Fed Hilltop, New York. David Lincoln Union, 4614 DLU, 4614, 126 Martin Run.
1: Okay, 2335.

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1: 705 North.
0: We'll be in the area.
1: This is 2344.

0: 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That is it.
1: That's girl.
0: 23, 46.

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1: 13-35, 23-48.
2: I'll be out with 3-5 momentarily.
1: 13-712, 23-48.
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1: 13-37, 23-48.
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1: 13-71, 23-48.

0: Henry Foswell. Can you log GWI refusal in Miranda?
1: Affirmative.
0: 2254. I'm also going to have starting mileage from this location to SV Carthage for crossing. Starting mileage 35670.
1: 2354.

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1: Good. What else will be en route, provided a 20-minute ETA?
0: Yeah.

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1: Willow Tonga, in picture.
0: We have a New York King John Nora 7425, KGN 7425. Gonna be North State Waters.
1: Alright,

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1: 702, loud and clear.
0: 643.
1: 643.
0: 0001.
1: 7051.
0: Photon 705.
1: Negative results on that area check. I'll be clear back in service.
0: I think it's 0001.
2: 36 Willis, you can take me out of service for end of tour.
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0: Better come over, Dallas.
1: Copy, I'm with you.
0: Here,

0: 35, what was hunting mileage?
1: What was on 35?
0: 35681, repeating 35681 on SP Carfisher Crossing.
1: 13000, yeah.

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1: What's wrong, can you take your
0: phone? Can you email me the chat, please?
1: Affirmative.

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0: Yeah, the server's sending to her. 4-5-7.
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1: 705.
0: 913. 913.
1: 643. 643.
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0: 13. 1 a.m.

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1: Who is
0: on the 225? Tomorrow 2209, we're getting out to 29 and starting Alexander's Island.
1: 13195.
0: And also at 37 and 8, this unit.
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0: 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Be advised, all firefighters stage.
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0: You can continue to the contract. It's going to be just 570 Baker Road.
1: Dispatch, can you say again last traffic? You were really broken up.
0: For patrol on scene, you can continue to the resident. The address is going to be 570 Baker Road.
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0: 3-8-3-2.
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0: 这算什么？
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0: Alpha 1 is responding paramedic. It was breathing a still labor, still unconscious, unknown dose of alcohol.
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1: Hold it down, education.
0: This is my EMS. Any type of wires in my allergy medication?
1: Officer 1, Patrol 1, speed advising the subject who's taking a large amount of allergy medicine.
2: Received. Shut down, team.
1: Officer 1 on scene, 458.

0: 5, are you okay?
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0: 5-8.

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2: 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We'll be clear of the residents and out there.
1: Okay, 41.

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1: Can we 3 and 4? 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
0: 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Can you reattach me to that OP violation on River Road from last night?
1: Affirmative.

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0: Oh, yeah, service on 2.
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0: 3-1 will be cleared as compliant. Oval for yeah, service edge for the show with 5-1 on time.
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0: 12 Kilo, just a feet below 10L. The southern part of the county, Oneida County has also been contacted.
1: Got it.
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I mean, so it's coming from 5-2-0-2-3-9. Thank you, John. Seven-9. 3-3-0.

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1: I think 7, that's 2.

0: 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Did you copy?
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1: Houston 707.
0: Yeah, New York, John King Lincoln 8540, JKL 8540, 26, Charleston.
1: This is 707-824.

0: Lewis 707-330. Hello, suspicious vehicle complaint. 20-year-old Concord.
1: Three zero, East Main Street, three route 26 Cliff.
2: Seven zero, 26 turn, straight that way.
0: Oh, there's a car that's requesting the owner to come to the relocated on the vehicle track down, on in and around it. All of the plate, put it in the cab.
2: Perfect.
1: 30 copy.

Well, it's 330-700-Status. 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
0: 37 West, County and NBC, hold on,
1: thank you, thank you.

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1: 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I'm going to be boat patrol for the day heading to Ballpark.
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0: 7, Mike Lewis, vehicle stop. Beach Falls, Jersey Falls. 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

0: 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Sarah. Can you stay out 12 Ferry Street, New York Reds, Mary Charles Edwards 5372 MCE 5372.
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0: 38, what's that?
1: Yeah.
0: And then the state route from East Main Street, Portland, New York Reds, George Lincoln Adams, 6352, GLA, 6352.
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3117, New York, Klein ID, when ready. Go ahead, 3-1. 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From the Boulder Valley. Copy, thanks, I'll be up here.

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0: On the state route 12 now, and Connecticut Road Giannetti.
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0: Blue 718 or 337 have a juvenile complaint. 026, San Mark.
1: Eight 12, 8 canal, clear.
0: We're 337, in the status location.
1: I did not copy. I'm on a vehicle back right now.
0: I'm in 10-4 for a juvenile complaint on 26 in Denmark.
1: Yeah, I can be in route after this. I'm going to be on 26 in Walton Road with my passenger, Mary David X-ray 6526 and BX6520. I'm in zero.
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1: Go ahead.
0: Last name of the subject is going to be Jacob David Ida Charles Ocean Boy. First name Jacob John Adam Charles Ocean Boy, middle initial Sam, date of birth 02/08/2001. He is running parole, please.
1: Sure, okay, bye.

0: Miller, can I help you, sir? No, OP's on file. This is Suspender D. David.
1: Yeah, Mr.
0: 10-5-7.

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1: Welcome. Nailed an ATV. You can now just off at 812. I've got a VIN for you, McGurley. Four Union Frank 06 Adam Tom Victor 2627 00376 should be a 2006 Suzuki.

0: 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Good morning.
1: What?
0: This is Trelawney, it's coming back. Version's expired, 831-2055, 2006 Art Cat, 18 color black.
1: Copy, could you just show that in the CAD? This is, Suzuki. I'll get you more information.
0: Thank you, and that's

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0: 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Am I calling us?
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0: code 1021. Yeah, thank you. How do you close in the second service?
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1: 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Down just a second.
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0: Los Hispanos 2-foot ambulance, Lieutenant Search and Rescue, AOS. I have a request for an ambulance, 7413 Murphy Road, Town of Lionsdale, crosses of River Road and Marvin Road, 81-year-old male, felt backwards, hitting a chest, possible fractured spine. He has crosses Miller, AOS, repeating for 4-foot ambulance, Lieutenant Search and Rescue, AOS. Request to respond, 7413 Murphy Road, Town of Lionsdale, crosses of River Road and Marmon Road. Have an 81-year-old male who is attempting to assist another female that had fallen. He fell backwards on a blanket chest. Believe that he possibly fractured his back. He is conscious and alert from leg paralysis at this time. ALS.
1: For my name goes to dispatch.
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1: We're new. We also check availability of air medical, landing zone, be at our firehouse. Thank you.
0: Has also just aware of history of cardiac issues and liver failure. He is conscious at this time, feeling faint.
1: Anything? Thank you, Russ.
0: 54.

0: All right, Nemo to Lewis Dispatch. We're on scene.
1: Please try again, Norman.

0: was dispatched pulling.
1: Go ahead.
0: I've got 714 accepted. They're doing an air standby, 18 minutes.
1: We'll have them respond. Station has drives is both ready. Thank you.
0: Okay. Recon for your numbers for landing down.
1: Anything, thank you, Liz.
0: Oh. Go ahead and fire. Dispatch, calling fire monitor. Requester has set up a landing zone for an incoming helicopter. ET is about 18 minutes, requesting that it be at the fire hall. MPD 4, calling fire members. Sean, to your fire hall for a landing zone. Flight that to 14 Obion Road. ET is about 18 minutes.
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1: 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This is Portline ambulance, the scene of an ambulance call, 7413 Murphy Road, Linesdale, Positive River Road and Marmon Road.

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0: Port Lyon, you're going to see it.
2: 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Lane calls Manpower north of the scene.
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1: Where's
0: that 9-1 St. Louis? Wait, that's updated on, we're on 8th Street.
1: Very good.

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0: Western Island 6.
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0: Both are valid.
1: Copy, I missed you.
0: Thank you. Over.

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1: Fort Lytton on.
0: Have you seen an overhead yet? They're about 2 minutes out. They just called back.
1: That is a negative.
0: You should see him shortly.
2: Lewis County LZ Command, Fort Lytton. This is Lytton 714.
1: Go ahead, you got Fort Lytton.
2: Fort Lytton LZ Command, we are probably coming up over the LZ shortly. Do you have a scene description with hazards?
1: Cones are down. It's in a grass ball field. You have a wind from the south, probably 10 miles an hour.
3: Regard.
1: We'll use Mercy for ALS if they're getting ready to land. Thanks, Mark.
2: Five copies. Thank you.
0: Four copies direct. 1-14.
2: There's this here, the lake, Joe.
1: That's negative. It's in a ball field.
2: All right, good copy. We're coming up with the LZ right now. You should see us soon.

0: Charlie, come here. Do you have us landing behind the baseball diamond?
1: That is affirmative.
0: Copy, we see you. We'll be underground in about a minute.
1: Lewis Dispatch, just Lyons Falls, we're clear of the scene, back in service.
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4: Dispatch, can you please let Landon zone? The ambulance is roughly 5 minutes out. Thank you.
2: All right. They're just touching down now. I'll let them know.
4: Thank you.
2: Plane dispatch 2 for landing, for landing zone. 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
4: That's affirmative.

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1: 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Meteor Boulevard, Dallas, please.

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1: Yeah, I'm clear as well. I can handle that.
0: 32-1. Command 0-12, north of Marshall Farm, near North Country Tax Records, with Black Dog Durango. I was not sure if you're going to live at it. Can you come back? 12-0.

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3-3 over. 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Go ahead, 3-1. 3-0, Lincoln, Nora, John, 3238. LSJ, 3238. Okay, call back.

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Hi. 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Mercury 200, full standard. Copy, thanks, LBS-0. Operator says they have a tow coming from Seville. Thank you. 12, thank you.

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0: 这样好了。
1: 好的。Yeah,

0: 3, so I'll stay with that air passenger. Yeah, passenger, John Sam Edward 1756, JSE 1756. 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
1: John 5.
0: I'm going to be in route to high voltage. The reporter takes note of the back injury.
1: I see 5-year row, high voltage, 1318.

0: 9-1-5.
1: 9-1-5. I have a question to respond to. Cap, parking lot. I'm sorry, Cap. I should call on some on charge. They had a subscriber on the line that was trying to do the report that he was cut off in traffic and he was very upset. So we had Clement subject. You know, he's behind the vehicle that cut him off. It's a black Chevy Tahoe with a New Jersey plate. There was some sort of argument before they went into the store. He's currently still in his vehicle, the GMC Canyon, color black. He's still in his vehicle.
0: Copy, no.
1: 13 seconds.

0: 9-5, just received a call from top. They're going to have the other individual stay inside. Apparently they witnessed this subject smoking meth in the parking lot. Safety's still flipping out.
1: Copy. So you want to respond here too?
2: Yeah, they're out.
1: Who's row?
0: 13-24.

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1: Who is dispatch with Anderson Rescue? I have a request for your son, 7731 East Road. Town level, maybe he would go home. And I'm going to send me an annual mail that's foul. If he's alert and breathing, I know that he's injured. If he's surviving himself off his baseline, doing ALS, repeating for Lewis County to Rescue. I have a request for your son, 7731 East Road. Town level, maybe he would go home. So the 39-year-old male that fell, don't look out of the time, he's alert and breathing, possibly he's injured, hard to play, he's not acting himself, he's on his baseline, trying to get left.

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0: 11 5 1 3. Correction, I was 4.
1: 54, you have been 13 for sure.
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0: We're going to be at 0.

0: 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Can I open up?
1: 3-1-7-8, with an injury. We have a female with an arm injury. Report, third party of a motorcycle accident with injury. A group of large bikes, 48 female with a possibly serious arm injury. 3-8-12, this is from mechanic, please.
2: LSR 5 to dispatch. 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
1: Clear station request being Beaver Falls response. 1348 Beaver Falls ambulance. 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A report of a motorcycle accident, female with an arm injury. Both callers were not on scene with the individual. Repeating for Beaver Falls ambulance, request to respond for a motorcycle accident with injury, but it's a female, possible arm injury. State Road 812 Krogan, just up from Mechanic Street.
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1: Calling in. 11. Delta 11, I'm calling in. These guys being two citizens and reporting road rash. Conscious alert, never lost consciousness.
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0: LSR 5 is en route to Lewis County General.
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Perfect, I've been waiting.

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I got that black pickup. 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
0: 758 Charles George 6. 758 CG 6.

Jeep 1 to engine 1. 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
1: 5.
0: 5's out, Lewis County General.
1: 55 out, Lewis County General, 14 Joseph.

Chief wants to program engine block. What do you have for traffic up there? 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

0: Chief 1, engine 1, we're clear. 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
0: Road 173, clear. 812, Minus Cool Road. Red 320, blade enclosure. He was on Walmart. He's a female, I think, here. You can make the customer service desk. 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Back on Gainesville, check out for you.
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0: Are you in the Castle Zone for traffic hazard? 138 Colorado Road, St. Lawrence County.
1: Hello. Dispatch Castle Fire. Dispatch, Crystal Fire, you're about to respond for a traffic hazard, the Porterville Road. If I can, repeating for you, call me important, you need to respond to a traffic hazard, the Porterville Road, contact Ken, St. Lawrence County. Crystal 2-1, you're up 1503.

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0: 3, I want Dave with that near bastard. Near passenger Mary George John 2032 MGJ 2032 and that's 12 Old Indian River Road.
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0: We're trying to rush you, Brother, fire from the Navy.
1: Hello.
0: 32-year-old female in and out of consciousness at this time. She's never had a reaction before. They do not have an EpiPen.
1: Six 40718. I'm going to write and follow the community mail for heading that way. I didn't copy the last part of that 640. Just advise me if you need me, I'll start heading that way.

0: sometimes we just dispatchers rescue, never heard anything yet. These guys were also sending fire and first responders, gonna be a lot closer.
1: Very good.

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1: 45651.
0: I'm at the intersection of State Route 177 and 7x9 Road. I have an individual that's got stung by a bee and is having a allergic reaction, requesting EMS.
1: We have dispatched EMS, we have a patrol en route. Also, we have first responders from Rodman en route. They should be there shortly.
0: I didn't copy that. Did you say that there is an EMS already on the way?
1: The first that's going to show up is Rodman first responders. We have a patrol en route, and we're still calling ambulances to respond. Sir Johnson is not available.
0: Received. We'll be out at that location.

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1: I just want to confirm search is not available.
2: Correct. We're on the phone with Jefferson County right now to get self just ambulance or Adam. We believe that's being the closest.
1: Very good. Thank you.
2: Well, this is Pat John Rodman.
3: Rodman, detection 1, can you be in route?
1: 1359.
2: Still breathing, however, tongue swelling. They got some Benadryl. Get ready for that. I was still looking to see if anyone had an accident.
1: Great,
2: Steve.
1: 477 Morocco.

0: 640 with my vehicle last 12 years, Pleasantville.
1: Where's that?
0: X grade 1 William 226. That's X1W226. Just pass on that. Can you write to a professional?

0: 79351 to Lewis. The subject is now able to stand, trying to throw up, but he's having a hard time standing and leaning up against a truck.
1: Breathing. Level 8, hello.
2: Go for it, hello.
1: Okay. 203718.
2: Go ahead.
1: Yeah, I would recommend loading her in your rig and taking her south to interact with the ambulance when it comes up through.
2: Crazy.
0: Little problem, Chief One's on team.
1: Nothing.

0: Louis, you said we got South Jeff, right?
1: Milo, Chief Hurston.
0: Okay, just curious on what direction I might go.

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Repeating for Searchman to all call, cruiser needed to back elevate.

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0: 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We're just going to kind of monitor and make a decision here in a second.

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1: 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I went into an emergency entering center. 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I wanted a collision. 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

0: Ranger, that one.
1: Southbound 37.
0: 37, I'm going to be kind of just counting the possible suicidal person. How much driving this?
1: 2337, 1611.
0: 707, well.
1: Southbound 705.
0: I was just on the 718, clear from there. Show me clear from 40 bit though. I'm back in the county, back to service.
1: 16-11.

这是陕西五号沟。Dispatch, just went to all calls. Your third base, crew is needed to backfill at base. Dispatch, just went to all calls. Third tone, crew is needed to backfill at base.

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1: Please, the
0: next one. Thank you.
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3: Joel,
1: 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Okay,
0: thank
1: you. Well, this is Special Officer 4. 4. Officer 4, stay tuned in here, standby. Do you want a 3D firehouse again? To the landing zone?
0: Yes, ma'am.

0: 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Heavy state route 12. 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
1: Thank you.

0: Blue 3 Fire, you're requested to respond to your fire hall. Blue 3, Blue 3 Fire, you're requested to respond to your fire hall. That's a possible landing zone for an incoming helicopter. Searching for rescue.
1: Three G, Captain, this.
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1: Do you want the landing zone at the Merle or by Taylor's?
0: If the counter 4 is still empty, then it's up to you, whatever's best. They did request the fire hall. I didn't know if you had an event going on or not. We do the fire hall that would work best. That's what I gave the clearinghouse. They are advising that it's Mercy Rome at stuff. It's going to be a 12-minute flight when they lift off.
2: Officer 4,
0: I know if you copy, Glenfield has a landing zone established if you need it, and Mercy Point out of Roman, they accept it to be a 12-minute ETA to Glenfield Fire Hall.
2: Officer 4, copy.

Tower, get back to LSR 4. LSR 4, we're on. Tower 4, I have. Clearing off on the phone. They're reporting that the 710 is their only aircraft available, and they can be to the Glenfield Fire Hall, ATF. 23 minutes, 2-3. Coffee, let me start one.

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1: 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You can cancel flight. I'll report pressing air level cancel 1643. I'll report you're going to need air medical for the other injury, for the medic, or are you going to be off top of that?
0: Negative. Just send the other.

0: 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You can disregard.
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0: 9-1-6, for this traffic stop. It's going to be a New York plate, Henry John George 8342 on East State Street in Trinity Avenue.
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0: This is Fairchild 10-4. 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
0: can we on the route? Can you establish on both, please?
1: No, they're both valid.
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The response ambulance. Ambulance is requested 7731 East Road, Palo Alto, close to Crescent Sharp Road. Needing to an adult home, 80-year-old female. Altered mental status. She is conscious, not alert at this time. Difficulty breathing. Repeating for Muir Falls Ambulance, listening to Rescue All Call. I have a request for an ambulance, 7731 East Road, Colonel Lavo, close to Crescent Sharp Road, be the East Road adult home, 80-year-old female, altered mental status, reporting that she is having difficulty breathing. She is conscious but not alert for her. I also have another call coming in on 911 for another ambulance.

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1: Dispatch, Alpha 5, which one do you want us to go to? We're paramedic level. Beaver Falls, do they have a paramedic responding?
0: That's right, yes. 5 is, they're BLS at this time. The call at East Georgia Doll Home is a BLS call. She's got alternate mental status. And I think Beaver Falls will come to the Hemlock Drive call. That's going to be probably a lift assist.
1: Five copies.

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1: That is correct. Please send us the address now. We need it now.
0: Thank you. Thank you.
1: 1930. No, I'm not sure. Please,
2: Roof.
1: If you can respond to the ambulance to Hemlock Drive, you know, 11 and Route 1730.

0: one of those.
1: That's the time.
0: I'm acknowledging the call. This is Rescue still on a second in here.
2: Alpha 5 to dispatch. If we could have Beamer calls respond to ultra mental status, and then have turn respond in town. We'll go ahead and assist Beamer Falls, but we have an extended EPA coming for high voltage.
1: Proceed. We'll assist us to Beamer Falls ambulance. Did you copy that?
3: Yeah, we copy direct. We'll be en route to East Coast.
1: Proceed. 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Dispatch 2, turn. Do you have a driver?
0: Unknown at this time. If you could be calling for a driver, I'll be in the hall momentarily.
1: Thank you. Turn pager. Dispatch, turn pager. Driver's name at your station for call for your ambulance. 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

0: Yes.
1: 7-5, we didn't copy any of your last transmission. If you need her, an ambulance, going to be responding to your location. Do you have an update?
0: She's alert conscious. Bump on ahead. Playing a busy thing. We do got her up in a chair now.
1: 15-9-1-5,

0: The first charge is to where we have Level PD on the scene. They're reporting that they did get the female out. She does have a bump that is busy at this time. They're going to stay with her until someone gets there.
1: Copy. Who's dispatch turning now? Is he the driver?
0: I think turn driver now in Texas 34.
2: Yes, very clear.
1: Hey, that little down handle. He's on the end rail. What's the nearest crossport?
0: 1927. They say that they're north of Copenhagen. 29 on county line. Bring me a black Jeep wagon here. They say that you're still alive in the ditch. He's dispatching. I have damage to the vehicle. Get a report.
1: Yeah, I'll do that. I'm in room.
0: 7235. Well, 2915. Sure, I have the full crew. They're going to be real momentarily.
1: Copy, thank you.
0: 7235.
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0: 1736.

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1: 37.
0: 37, just information that the GPS on that is going just outside of the road to Copenhagen, just past the Dollar General. On 12.
1: Yeah, I'll do that, thank you.
0: Welcome to 13-37.

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0: 64. That bunch has been loaded on the back of the truck and returned to the racetrack. We'll clear back up for this.
1: 64, 37, 739.

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0: Yes, sir, that's also fine, I'm okay.
1: Also 5 on the scene, 2:45.

0: 5-3-0. Have a suspicious person request disturbance. Thomas Road, Fort Lyden.
1: City 30. I'm on State Route 12, Cliff, Fort Lyden. I'll be now.
2: 705 Lewis, I'll be now. That's really lovely.
3: Lewis,
0: at the end of the call, the vehicle was still there. The farm at the end of that road, apparently it's public fishing. There are some ponds. I wonder when the plate put it in again.

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I got a physical disturbance in the Delta Carthage.

0: 9 juegos. You show myself in 916, clear Victor.
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1: What's that, Husky?
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1: Okay, 18 for 5.

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0: 712 Lewis, I'll be out. I have New York registration on prepared.
1: Go ahead.
0: It's going to be Frank Paul Sam 1505, SPS 1505.

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I'll take 9537 from Mission BF. 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

Alright, so 330715, when will you clear? I'm at 12 for check. 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

foot 31. Can you repeat? What was that, Walford, Texas? Brother 31, are you on your Ridgewood? 31, that's all it is. I can hear you. 31, I want to turn out email. College reporting that she was involved in some sort of domestic yesterday. The neighbor. Today he states that he was playing with the stuff in the boyfriend's truck and been sitting in the truck for over an hour. He's going to take the step down. She's offering a grant to his limping. Pretty bad.

0: through almost like mirror stuff. Let's tell me clear this. Back in service, I can be an outside welfare check if needed.
1: Alright, Dave. I believe you and Senator High would be closer.
2: 7, go back with us. You can show me how to welfare check.
1: 18, 15. Okay. Everyone, you do copy 3-0 and some of their other handle.
0: Real copy. Thanks.

0: Who's the 2-6-4-3?
1: Six-four-three.
0: You have a subject calling from Federal Western. She has called items that need to be picked up from our residence. We originally had the order from county court forwarded to her home county. Our good items are at the residence of an IOC. We'd be able to speak with her.
1: I don't currently have any cell service. I can give her a call when I get cell service, I suppose.
0: Okay.

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0: 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You can just advise me as fast as both Madam to the CAD, please.
1: Received,
0: I'm still a zero.
1: I see you too.

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0: 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Negative result at this location. I'm being out to a separate residence. I believe it's going to be Pine Grove Road. I'll advise of the address when we arrive.
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0: 7054. 7030 will be out. It's going to be, I'm not sure of the numerics. It's going to be right near the intersection of Greg Road.
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0: 705. 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
1: Okay.
0: How are we clear in service? 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

0: 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I'm going to reach A-Row 12 Monkowski Road.
1: Yeah. 1955.

0: 3 to Lewis. I'm going to clear that south. Time and stop momentarily for a white truck that flew by me and decided it was a good idea to blow black smoke.
1: This is 1937.
0: To be out with New York, Mary Charles Boys, 7184, MCB 7184. Going to be right in the village across from Suburban Building.
1: Okay, 1950.

0: ちょうど奇妙な話だと思う。
1: それともかな。
2: 食べますよ。
1: こんにちは。